Hi, and welcome to Rock Power with me, the Rockmeister. You've heard of girl power, you've heard of wind power. Now, for the next hour, you're going to hear of rock power. For the next hour, I'm going to play a selection of rock power ballads and ballads just for your enjoyment. You don't need to do anything at all. All you've got to do is hopefully enjoy my selection.

I've just noticed that the last three tracks I played all began with a letter R. It's not important. It's not even relevant. It's just an observation more than anything else. But you've just heard REM with Everybody Hurts, sorry. Rainbow Stone Cold, REO Speedwagon with Keep On Loving You, and start off today's show with The Scorpions and Wind of Change. This group definitely doesn't begin with the letter R. This is Pretty Maids.

Great White and Save Your Love brings us more or less the halfway stage of today's show. The show, of course, being Rock Power. And before Great White, we had Stevie Nicks and Rooms on Fire and Pretty Maids, Please Don't Leave Me. Wasp is the next band coming up, which always concerns me because I'm never quite sure whether there's going to be a little bit of sort of unsavoury language, shall we say, for want of a better word. But I have listened to this and we should be safe. This is Forever Free.

Running out of time, which means we're rapidly approaching the end of today's show. You've just heard Kicks and Don't Close Your Eyes. Before that, Boston and More Than a Feeling, and Wasp, which we were safe with, and Forever Free. Two more tracks to say. I reckon I squeeze in before it's time for me to bid you my fond farewells, including this one from Bad Company.

Talisman with I'll Be Waiting more or less brings us to the end of today's show. Before that, from the album Holy Water, you heard Bad Company and If You Needed Somebody. I'm going to finish off with a little bit of Lita Ford and Ozzy Osbourne with Close My Eyes Forever. But if you enjoyed my selection, and I hope you did, then join me same time, same place, same channel next week. Until then, keep smiling.

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So today here on A Blast from the 80s, nothing but 12-inch singles for you. Starting with this one from 1987, Jody Watley, and this is Looking for a New Love. Coming up for you today, we've got some Chaka Khan, some Miami Sound Machine, and also some Jocelyn Brown as well.

0: Vista, baby.
1: Long before Arnie got it, that was, of course, Jody Watley there and Looking for a New Love. And by the way, I mean Hasta La Vista, Baby. That was released in 1987 when he first used that terminology in a film. It was in 1991. Anyway, that particular single then won her a couple of nominations for Grammy Awards, the Soul Train Music Awards as well, and also an American Music Award as well. There we go. It was a single that would reach number two in the Billboard Hot 100, although it would reach number one on the singles chart in Canada. It would also, as well, be a top 30 hit in other countries around the world. That was the extended play version, or 12-inch version, of that particular tune. Welcome along then to a special blast from the 80s. Nothing but extended plays for you today. 12 inches, 10 inches, all things like that on today's show. A little bit later on, we've got some Jocelyn Brown, some Miami Sound Machine. We've got the brilliant New Order as well. We can't have an 80s 12-inch show without New Order and Blue Monday. We've also got a song as well that I'd love to have a vinyl, that I used to have a vinyl, but I lost it many, many years ago. We've got some Chaka Khan and I Feel For You. But for me, this is a superb single. I'll see you in about 14 and a half minutes time. Before that, though, here are the Sugar Hill Gang, and this is the brilliant Rapper's Delight. Enjoy.

There we go, Rappers Delight then, from 1980, was actually released at the very end of the 1970s, but it was a song that certainly featured in 1980 around the world. It was a single that certainly introduced hip-hop music to a wider audience. It was a top 40 hit in the United States, which I'm very surprised about, if I'm honest with you. Not, in fact, top 40, I mean, it should have been number one in America. It was also a number three hit in the UK. It did reach number one, getting to the very top of the charts in Canada. Of course, you would recognize a bit of Chic's Good Times in there. Okay, it's kind of basically caused a bit of an issue between Nile Rodgers and Bernard Edwards and the Sugar Hill Gang, who threatened to sue Sugar Hill Records for copyright infringement. But assessment was reached that gave the two songwriting credits. There we go. That particular single has been voted as one of the greatest hip-hop songs of all time, and in 2014 it was inducted into the Grammy Hall of Fame. There we go. What a fantastic tune. And coming up for you in just a moment, we've got some more great tunes from the likes of New Order and also the Miami Sound Machine as well. But you are listening to A Blast from the 80s. And now it's time for this.

A song written by Prince that originally appeared on his 1979 self-titled album. That was, of course, I Feel For You. That was the, or is, the most successful and best known version to date, and appeared in 1984. It was a winner of two Grammy Awards, one for Best R&B Song with Prince as its songwriter, and Best Female R&B Vocal Performance as well. Prince originally wrote I Feel For You and his other hit single I Wanna Be Your Lover for Patrice Rushen, but she turned them both down. Prince subsequently recorded them for his second album, which was released in October of 1979. The Pointer Sisters recorded a version in 1982. Rebby Jackson did it in 1984. Britney Spears and Justin Timberlake did a version for the Mickey Mouse Club in 1993. But of course, it was the Chaka Khan version that was certainly the most impressive, certainly the most liked, and is, well, it is absolutely brilliant. Of course, also features Melly Mel as well, of Grandmaster Flash fame and the Furious Five. Well, as I said before, it is an absolutely brilliant, brilliant tune. Certainly is. In the charts, it was a number one hit in Ireland. It also made it to number one as well on the UK singles chart and number one as well on the dance club songs chart in America, as well as getting to number three on the normal Billboard Hot 100. It was also a number two hit as well in Canada, but also reached number two as well in New Zealand. So this is a blast from the 80s. It is a 12-inch special. And if you're going to do a 12-inch special on all things 80s, you've got to include this particular tune. Released in 1983, I could listen to this all day long. Here is English rock band New Order and Blue Monday.

0: Released in 1983, that was New Order there and Blue Monday. What a brilliant, brilliant tune. The original single made the top 10 in many countries, or they only reached number 9 in the UK singles chart. It did actually spend 38 weeks in the top 75. It also spent 186 weeks on the UK independent singles chart as well, effectively selling for 4 years until the release of Substance 1987 compilation, on which it actually featured. In New Zealand, it peaks at number 2 and spent 74 weeks spread across 3 calendar years in the top 50, and the 1988 remix version reached number 3 in the British chart, number 4 in Australia, and also topped the charts in America on their dance chart as well. But the original version is for me the most fantastic version, and as I said, I could certainly listen to that all day long. So this is a 12-inch special then here on A Blast from the 80s, and you are going to hear from the Miami Sound Machine in just a moment. But if you've got a song that you want us to feature right here on the show as part of another 12-inch special, please do get in touch. Or, of course, anything else to do with the 1980s song requests. Got to be a 12-inch one, though. If you want to request something particularly, we'd love to hear from you. These are the ways you can get in touch.
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0: Yeah, don't forget, if you want to have something, you know, smaller than 12-inch in regards of singles, then don't worry, you can also get in touch with us as well. I'd love to hear from you. Anything, of course, to do with the 1980s. But again, if you've got some 12-inch selections and suggestions, I'd love to hear from them. You never know, we might do another 12-inch show next time here on A Blast from the 80s. Anyway, to leave you for today, here are the Miami Sound Emergency Machine with their very first Emergency international release. Of course, featuring Gloria Estefan. Here they are with Dr. Beats.

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And so we swing our disco hips into yet another show. Welcome along to I Love the 70s with me, Fred Setters. Good to have your company on the show today. We will have all of our usual favourites on the show. We'll have our 70s superstar in just one song's time. We'll also be playing our 70s long song, and we will really raise the roof at the end of the show with our 70s showstopper. So taking us up to today's 70s superstar, it's Mudd.

And we head right to the end of the 1970s for today's 70s superstar. And it features Irish pop group The Nolan Sisters, or as the late great Terry Wogan used to call them, the Nolan Brothers. Well, this was their breakout hit, as I say, late in November of 1979. I am, of course, speaking about I'm in the mood for dancing. So this is a song which you can really let yourselves go at home. Dance on the kitchen table, go outside and sing it to the top of your voice to your neighbours. So today's 70 superstar, let's really go for it. This is the Nolans.

Bringing back some 70s musical memories, that was Love Unlimited, and I'm so glad I'm a woman. From the disco dance floor, we're going to slow things down a little bit now. This one is from John Denver. It's a lovely song called Sunshine on My Shoulders.

0: That was nice. That was John Denver and Sunshine on My Shoulders. Still lots of great music to come on today's edition of I Love the 70s, and coming up soon is going to be our 70s long song.
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That was Crosby, Stills and Nash and the Marrakesh Express. 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

0: time for a tea break. It's today's long song on I Love the 70s.
1: Time to put the kettle on, raid the biscuit tin, and settle down as we enjoy today's 70s long song. Yes, it was the song that the DJ would put on when he wanted a quick break, perhaps to go and visit the little room, as put the kettle on, make a tea or coffee, and check the station's post. So today's 70s long song comes from Mr. Billy Joel from his 1976 album Turnstiles. The track we've got for you today is New York State of Mind. It's one of his popular ones that he plays at every concert, and it sounds as good today as it did when he first recorded it. So today's 70s long song from Billy Joel, New York State of Mind. I'll see you on the other side.

0: That was Jefferson Airplane and Somebody to Love. One of those songs that I like to call a crossover song because it was actually recorded in the 1960s but continued to have airplay on the radio into the 70s, and that's where I remember it from. Still lots of good music to come on today's edition of I Love the 70s, including a real glam rock corker from The Sweet next.
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A number two hit in the UK singles chart for Sweet back in 1975. That was Fox on the Run, a track taken from their album Desolation Boulevard. Okay, you're listening to I Love the 70s with me, Fred Setters. If you've just joined us, good to have your company. Still got lots of good 70s music to play you, including this one from Andy Kim. This is Rock Me Gently.

Straight from the disco floor, that was Alicia Bridges and I Love the Nightlife. Now, a little bit earlier on in the programme, we heard about Billy Joel being in a New York state of mind. Well, let's hear now from a native New Yorker.

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1: Once again, we have reached the end of the programme and it's time to put our flares and platform shoes away for yet another week. But before you do, I've got one more corker to leave with you. Yesterday's 70s Showstopper comes from our very own Alvin Stardust. This is My Cuckoo. See you next time.

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